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2: I'm Linda Radke, the host of the Choral Hour here on Vermont Public Classical. Welcome, and a special welcome to our foliage visitors. We're glad you're here. On today's program, a little jazz mass by Bob Chilcott, the Gloria by Francis Poulenc with the Vermont Symphony Orchestra and Chorus, and Alexander Zemlinsky's setting of The Lord is My Shepherd, Psalm 23. First, Morten Lauritzen's Midwinter Songs. The last movement, Intercession in Late October, the poem by Robert Graves invites us to enter those transitions between light and dark, between the seasons, a sense of yearning, and eventually consolation. Stephen Layton leads the Britten Symphonia and Polyphony.